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7: Top stories this hour. England will have to overcome a partisan crowd, the altitude and potentially the weather when they face co-host Mexico at the World Cup. Joe Rawson reports from Mexico City.
8: It's 5pm on Saturday. In 25 hours, England's game against Mexico will be kicking off. But it's thundering and lightning and torrential rain now. This is the forecast for this time tomorrow. Thomas Tuchel says they'll deal with the conditions as best as they can.
9: We will take care of what needs to take care of.
8: The weather isn't dampening the mood of the England fans over here.
10: We survive the first 20 minutes, they will be fine. Extra time, penalties, and England.
11: Come on, England!
8: A place in the last eight at stake for the winners.
7: They play at 1am UK time tomorrow morning. Workers' rights campaigners are urging bosses to show some common sense and let football fans work flexibly on Monday. Prince Harry's coming to London by himself this week in a security row. It's not yet known if Meghan and his two children will join him elsewhere in the UK. Artificial intelligence is to be implemented by the NHS in England, with £10 billion of funding expected to be spent on technology over the next 3 years. The aim is to improve care and cut waiting lists. Ahmed Mahdi runs the emergency department at St George's Hospital in London.
12: That small amount of time saved makes a huge impact on the ability to see more patients. But most importantly as well, the doctors find it a lot more satisfying in terms of the cognitive offload and freeing up that space for their decision making and spending more time with patients.
7: Independence Day celebrations across the US have been hampered by extreme weather in many states. President Trump's speech was delayed by storms. And wildcard Arthur Ferry says he's in shock. He's made it through to the fourth round of a Grand Slam for the first time. The British number three came through a five-set epic to beat Belgium's Zizou Bergs. He's the only British player left in the singles. From Sky News, I'm Faye Rollins.
13: All right, from Kenny Rogers and Dolly Parton, Islands in the Stream, Mr. Big from the 90s to be with you. And let's continue with Madonna. Here comes Like a Prayer. Good morning.

0: Nation Radio. Hello, good morning. It's Greg Burns here. How are you doing today? Right, let's continue your Sunday morning. Rolls Royce and Car Wash comes after Paradise from George Ezra.
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1: Give the satisfaction asking how you're doing now. 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

0: Nation Radio. Hello, good morning. How you doing today? It's Greg Burns here, right, from Go West, King of Wishful Thinking. And Lewis Capaldi is back and he's on great form. His new song, Stay Love, is on the way.
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0: Perfect Sunday morning tune, Lewis Capaldi. And Stay Love. Right, good morning. How are you today? It's Greg Burns here. Let's find out what's going on today. Latest news and weather coming up next at 7 o'clock this morning. Nation
1: 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I'd never met anyone like him. We'd drive around Rome on his Vespa. And he'd read me poetry from the old steps. 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
16: The top stories this hour. England manager Thomas Tuchel insists his side are ready for the challenge of facing Mexico at the Azteca Stadium tomorrow morning. They could face storm delays, a hostile atmosphere and the challenge of playing at altitude. One person who knows the challenge is all too well is former Sheffield Wednesday striker Jack Whittam. He was 20 when he visited there in 1967 on a tour with the Owls.
17: So I think we were apprehensive, but when we got there, we played really well on the first game. We had tons of energy. energy. We were sharp and we were clinical in the finishing. And we thought, wow, what was all the fuss about?
16: It kicks off at 1 a.m. tomorrow, UK time. Now, it's unclear if Prince Harry's family will accompany him to the UK at all this coming week. Meghan and their children, Archie and Lilibet, won't be joining him in London after apparently being denied security. The Duke of Sussex is marking the one-year countdown to the Invictus Games in Birmingham. Getting help from the NHS could soon be faster thanks to new AI tools being rolled out in England. The NHS app will soon let you know if you should head to your GP, pop into a pharmacy, go to A&E, or just take care of yourself at home. Staff will also be getting a hand with their paperwork, meaning doctors and nurses can spend more time actually with patients. Donald Trump's declared the love for the US has never been stronger. The president's given a speech to mark the 250th anniversary of American independence, which was delayed by storms. Arthur Fairey's kept the hope of home glory alive in the singles draw at Wimbledon. The British number three came through to beat Belgium Zizou Bergs in five sets. He says he's proud of his performance.
18: First five-setter, longest match that I've ever played. First time breaking into the top 100. First, second week in a slam. And all at home, 5 minutes from where I grew up.
16: And a cricket match near Newcastle's had to be abandoned after a runaway bull stormed the playing field and charged at players. Police were called as farmers failed to lure it away by bringing in a cow, but it eventually left on its own.
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16: Cloudy across Scotland, Northern Ireland and parts of Northern England. Warm elsewhere with plenty of sunshine. That's the latest. I'm Abby Simpson. Yeah.
0: From Taylor Dane, Tell It To My Heart, we'll do Girls Aloud, the Brit Award-winning The Promise. And let's continue with the Backstreet Boys. Larger Than Life for your Sunday morning. Nation.

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Hello, good morning. It's Greg Ferns here, right there, currently doing their big Stadium Circus Tour. Here comes the new song from Take That. You're a Superstar. Is it Nation Radio?

0: Nation Radio The Weekend, Tears for Fears. Right, good morning. How are you today? Shania Twain is closing up her 12-night residency with Harry Styles. That Don't Impress Me Much is coming up next this morning. Nation
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0: Nation Radio. Good morning. How you doing today? It's Greg Burns here. Right, Amy Winehouse, Rehab to come. And still a huge song from Alex Warren, Ordinary.
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0: Nation Radio the weekend. Hello, good morning, it's Greg Burns here. Right, let's find out what's going on today. We'll get the latest news and weather for you next at 8 o'clock this morning.
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16: The top stories this hour: England's World Cup players are battling hostile crowds, the altitude and the weather as they prepare to face Mexico in the early hours of tomorrow. Torrential rain and thunderstorms are warned, and the weather as they prepare to face Mexico in the early hours of tomorrow. Torrential rain and thunderstorms have already hit Mexico City, and riot police are guarding the team's hotel. The Azteca Stadium's more than 7,000 feet above sea level. Dr. Rosa Quinones is a specialist in sports medicine. She says the visitors won't have time to adapt.
8: I think they will suffer. The uptake of oxygen decreased about 10 or 15%. They cannot sprint more than usual, or maybe in the second half, they decrease their performance.
16: It kicks off at 1 a.m. tomorrow morning. Now, it looks like Prince Harry could be coming to the UK alone next week. Meghan and his children were due to join him, but a row over what security will be available is throwing that into doubt. Policing commentator Graham Wettone says it's not possible for them to get protection.
17: Because he isn't a working role, so he's not in the public, in a working environment, they decided that he doesn't meet the criteria or the risk to receive police protection. You cannot just go to the Home Office or police and say, I've got thousands of pounds, I want police protection.
16: The Duke of Sussex is coming to mark a year until the Invictus Games in Birmingham. The NHS is bringing in more AI to help patients get care faster in England. A new tool in the NHS app will tell people whether they need a GP, pharmacy, A&E or self-care advice. It will also help doctors and nurses with notes so they can spend more time with patients. Arthur Ferry battled nosebleeds and a five-set epic to make it through to the fourth round at Wimbledon. The last Brit standing in the singles kept the hopes of home glory alive after beating Belgium's Zizou Bergs. And a cricket match near Newcastle's had to be abandoned after a runaway bull stormed the field and charged at players. The animal's owner even drove a cow over to the club to try to entice him away, but the bull ended up leaving on its own.
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0: 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That's the latest. I'm Abby Simpson.
1: From Steve Miller Band, Abracadabra, Sugar Ray's Every Morning coming up, and let's continue Sunday morning. The voice of Bonnie Tyler and Holding Out for a Hero.

0: Station Radio. Hello, good morning. How you doing for your Sunday? It's Greg Burns here. Right, she has the most incredible voice. Jennifer Hudson in Spotlight and some classic Queen to come next. Nation
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Action Radio. Hello, good morning. How are you doing today? It's Great Ferns here. Right, let's get some John Parr saying Elmo's Fire. Confirmed, there's going to be a sequel to that film soon. Right now, Chapel Roan's at Nation. Hi.

0: Nation Radio. Good morning. Hope your Sunday's going well. It's Greg Burns here. Obviously, countdown to the big night tonight. Nearly got moved earlier, the England game, but we're on for 1 a.m. Right, Lenny Kravitz is coming up. Nation
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12: Top stories this hour. England manager Thomas Tuchel insists his side are ready for the challenge of facing Mexico at the Azteca Stadium tomorrow morning. They could face storm delays, a hostile atmosphere and the challenge of playing at altitude. It doesn't kick off until 1 a.m. with pubs opening until 5. Kate Bell from the TUC says bosses should be flexible with football fans.
13: We're just asking bosses to be a bit sensible and where they can to just maybe let their staff come in a bit later, maybe let them work from home. home. Maybe let them go home a bit earlier if they're knackered from the night before.
12: It's unclear if Prince Harry's family will accompany him to the UK at all this coming week. Meghan and their children, Archie and Lilibet, won't be joining him in London after apparently being denied security. And getting help from the NHS could soon be faster thanks to new AI tools being rolled out in England. The NHS app will soon let you know if you should head to your GP, pop into a pharmacy, go to A&E or just take care of yourself at home.
9: Now for the news from across London. A new identity is being launched for school wellbeing support in Barking and Dagenham. From September, the service will be known as B&D Wise. The rebrand was co-produced with young people, including a logo designed by a Rose Lane primary school pupil. Police are appealing for footage after a serious collision in a pub car park in Grays. A grey Ford Ranger was involved in a collision with a woman in her 20s at the Bull in Dock Road on May the 23rd. She suffered serious injuries and the vehicle left the scene. Thousands of people marched through central London yesterday for the capital's Pride Parade. Organisers say more than 35,000 people marched from over 6,000 groups which took part. Wimbledon is handing out free sun cream samples as spectators face hot weather. A yellow heat health alert is in place for London through until next Saturday. Stewards have also extra water available for tennis fans at the tournament.
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9: A dry day with some hazy sunshine. Feeling warm at times, we'll see highs of 29. That's the latest. I'm Sean Moore.
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0: All right, here come memories from Whitney Houston, I'm Every Woman, REM's Man on the Moon. I'm going to start this morning by going back to Amy Grant and Baby Baby.

0: Nation Radio. Hello, good morning. It's Greg Burns here. Right, Alanis Morissette currently in the UK doing some gigs. Ironic continues the retro years next.
1: Who remembers this? A classic from 1996.

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Station Radio. Good morning. How are you doing today? It's Greg Burns here. Right, retro years continue with the song when Tom Jones collaborated with the Cardigans, Burning Down the House, after Cher's Believe from 98 on the retro years at Nation Radio.

0: Station Radio at the weekend. Good morning. How are you today? It's Greg Burns here. Right, the retro years will continue with some classic vintage Kylie on a night like this and some Christina Aguilera coming before 10.
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0: 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It's Greg Burns here. Right, let's get the latest news and weather next at 10. 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
21: The top stories this hour. England will have to overcome a Mexican home crowd, the altitude and potentially the weather if they're to reach the World Cup quarterfinals. But fans who've made the trip are confident Thomas Tuchel's side will cope with whatever comes their way.
22: I like our chances. I think a lot has been made about the difficult conditions, let's just say. But if he survived the first 20 minutes, I think we'll be fine.
23: Come on, England!
21: The match kicks off at 1am tomorrow UK time. Now, it looks like Prince Harry could be coming to the UK alone next week. Meghan and his children were due to join him, but a row over what security will be available is throwing that into doubt. The Duke of Sussex is coming to mark a year until the Invictus Games in Birmingham. And getting help from the NHS could soon be faster thanks to new AI tools being rolled out in England. The NHS app will soon let you know if you should head to your GP, pop into a pharmacy, go to A&E, or just take care of yourself at home. Doctors and nurses will also be getting a hand with paperwork so they can spend more time actually with patients.
6: Now for the news from across London. A new identity is being launched for school wellbeing support in Barking and Dagenham. From September, the service will be known as B&D Wise. The rebrand was co-produced with young people, including a logo designed by a Rose Lane primary school pupil. Police are appealing for footage after a serious collision in a pub car park in Grays. A grey Ford Ranger was involved in a collision with a woman in her 20s at the Bull in Dock Road on May the 23rd. She suffered serious injuries and the vehicle left the scene. Witnesses are being urged to come forward. Thousands of people marched through central London yesterday for the capital's Pride Parade. Organisers say more than 35,000 people marched from over 600 groups. Wimbledon is handing out free sun cream samples to spectators face hot weather. A yellow heat health alert is in place for London until next Saturday. Stewards also have extra water available for tennis fans at the tournament.
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6: A dry day with some hazy sunshine. Feeling warm at times, we'll see highs of 29. That's the latest. I'm Sean Moore.
19: Yeah. Now. American Weekend.
10: Good morning to you. Stick the kettle on and enjoy some great hits from stateside on our American-themed weekend. Janet Jackson soon, a disco classic. And first, the legend that was Prince. Nation.

It's an all-time disco classic, just that bass line. Donna Summer, I Feel Love, Janet Jackson and Prince on American Hits Weekend here on Nation Radio. Well, of course, it was US Independence Day yesterday, wasn't it? So what better excuse than to play some huge songs from some huge American stars? We've got plenty more where those came from, do not fear. This guy as well from the States, it's Somba, played, of course, the Brit Awards earlier in the year. It's the excellent Homewrecker, Station Radio. Morning.

0: Whether it's a late breakfast for you, an early brunch, I always kind of wonder where one stops and the other one begins. It's almost time for 11 C's. That's on the way. Hang on in there. And then we can have early lunch, some dinner, some tea, a bit of supper later. Oh, yeah, that's my perfect Sunday. Tony Shepherd here. This is Nation.
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It's Fleetwood Mac and Dreams on Nation Radio. I'm Tony Shepherd. I hope you're well this morning. Thank you so much for letting us provide the soundtrack to your Sunday morning. With superstar Ed Sheeran is the catchy As Is Am playing next.

0: Thanks for having us on for your Sunday morning. Just the best variety of hits playing here on Nation Radio across London. The place you can wake up with Tony and Emma at breakfast and get home on Drive Time with Dr. Fox. All your good friends here across London at Nation Radio. And don't forget, if you've got a smart speaker, try asking yours to play Nation Radio London. 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

0: The Script have been going great guns, supporting Take That on their current tour, of course. Man in the Arena on Nation Radio. Let's get you up to date with your headlines for this morning for 11 o'clock. And then more from our American Hits weekend with huge stars from stateside. Jennifer Lopez sings next, just for you. 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
20: Top stories this hour. Some schools in England are allowing pupils to come in later tomorrow. It's to allow them to watch the Three Lions try to reach the World Cup quarterfinals, which doesn't kick off in Mexico until 1 a.m. our time. There are already concerns about altitude and the weather, but Thomas Tuchel says his team are ready.
21: I felt, for example, a slight headache in the hotel room through the day. Didn't sleep as well as the days before, but nothing that you cannot adapt. I think the players felt it in the first minutes of the training session, and the longer it went, they could cope with it better.
20: Getting help from the NHS could soon be faster thanks to new AI tools being rolled out in England. The NHS app will soon let you know if you should head to your GP, pop into a pharmacy, go to A&E, or just take care of yourself at home. Staff will also get a hand with their paperwork, meaning doctors and nurses can spend more time actually with patients. And a standoff over security means Prince Harry will visit London without his wife and children next week. It's unclear, though, if Meghan Archie and Lilibet will join him elsewhere in the UK.
0: Now for the news from across London. An investigation is underway after a woman was seriously injured in a pub car park. Police say a grey Ford Ranger pickup was involved in the collision at the Bull in Dock Road in Grays before leaving the scene on the 23rd of May. Officers want CCTV, doorbell or dashcam footage. A new identity is being launched for school wellbeing support in Barking and Dagenham. From September, the service will be known as B&D Wise. The rebrand was co-produced with young people, including a logo designed by a Rose Lane primary school pupil. London's Pride Parade brought thousands of people into the capital yesterday. Mayor Sadiq Khan was among those at the front of the march from Hyde Park Corner to Whitehall. Free sun cream is being offered to Wimbledon crowds during the latest spell of hot weather. Stewards have 500,000 samples available, along with extra water. It comes as London is placed under a yellow heat health alert until next Saturday.
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0: Dry with hazy sunshine through the afternoon. Feeling warm, we'll see highs of 29. That's the latest. I'm Sean Moore.
15: Yeah.
16: American weekend.
22: American Independence Day yesterday. So we thought this weekend our theme should be American hits. So Kings of Leon soon, Diana Ross, and this right now from

Diana Ross and Upside Down on Nation Radio's American Weekend. The Mighty Kings of Leon and Jennifer Lopez on Nation Radio. Tony Shepherd here, morning to you. Stick the kettle on and enjoy some great music here for your Sunday morning. I'll give you details soon of how you could be winning huge money just mere days from now. And let's bring a little bit of country pop into your life, courtesy of Ella Langley. This is Choosing Texas. Just

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from Bill Medley and Jennifer Warnes. I've had the time of my life on Nation Radio, as I'm sure have Harry Styles fans. He did his final date at Wembley last night with special guest Shania Twain. He's now heading off to Brazil to continue that world tour. Here is the boy himself with Watermelon Sugar on Nation Radio. It's like

0: 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That's what Duran Duran fans call themselves. It's Planet Earth on Nation Radio. 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

0: If you're looking for a bit of cool this weekend, what about a nice air-conditioned cinema? The big new one for the kids across town this weekend. It's still going strong. Toy Story 5 and, of course, Taylor Swift featuring on the soundtrack. I Knew It, I Knew You on Nation Radio. Give me just a few moments and we'll get some great 80s tunes on our 80s takeover right after your headlines for midday next. 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
21: The top stories this hour, England boss Thomas Tuchel admits his players are facing obstacles ahead of their last 16 match with Mexico. Early tomorrow, they'll have to battle storms and altitude. England midfielder Jordan Henderson says that shouldn't matter.
22: We're very adaptable, really, and just get on with things.
0: Whether we play at 12, whether we play at 6, doesn't really bother us. We're just coming here to do our job, and that's to be the best version of ourselves, to be together.
21: Kickoff is still at 1 a.m. after FIFA backed down on changing it. Back here, the NHS is bringing in more AI to help patients get care faster in England. A new tool in the NHS app will tell people whether they need a GP, pharmacy, A&E or self-care advice. It will also help doctors and nurses with notes so they can spend more time with patients. And it's unclear if Prince Harry's family will accompany him to the UK next week. Meghan and their children Archie and Lilibet won't be joining him in London after apparently being denied security. The Duke of Sussex is marking the one-year countdown to the Invictus Games in Birmingham.
1: Now for the news from across London. An investigation is underway after a woman was seriously injured in a pub car park. Police say a grey Ford Ranger pickup was involved in the collision at the Bull in Dock Road in Grays before leaving the scene on the 23rd of May. Officers want CCTV, doorbell or dashcam footage. A new identity is being launched for school wellbeing support in Barking and Dagenham. From September, the service will be known as B&D-Wise. The rebrand was co-produced with young people, including a logo designed by a Rose Lane primary school pupil. London's Pride Parade brought thousands of people into the capital yesterday. Mayor Sadiq Khan was among those at the front of the march from Hyde Park Corner to Whitehall. Free sun cream is being offered to Wimbledon crowds during the latest spell of hot weather. Stewards have 500,000 samples available, along with extra water. It comes as London is placed under a yellow heat health alert until next Saturday.
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1: Dry with hazy sunshine through the afternoon. Feeling warm, we'll see highs of 29. That's the latest. I'm Sean Moore.
22: Yeah.
17: 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American Weekend.
23: It's all about the 80s for the rest of this hour. And, well, as it's our American-themed weekend, let's kick off with three big ones from the 80s with Alexander O'Neill first up. It's Chris.

titans of the industry, Kiss and Crazy Crazy Nights on Nation Radio's American Weekends. Irene Cara bringing us those 80s memories with Fame, and Alexander O'Neill on Nation Radio's American Weekend with Criticize. We're in the 80s for the rest of this hour on our 80s takeover with the Eurythmics in just a moment. After this, from Wax, it's Bridge to Your Heart on Nation.

0: do love that song. Eurythmics and Love is a Stranger. It does sound like they're just lugging heavy furniture around. You know, Dave and Annie just having a shift around in the, you know, the two up, two down. Here, can you just grab the other end of that wardrobe, Annie? Ooh, thank you. Love is a Stranger on Nation Radio. We're in the 80s here on our 80s takeover. Mike getting in touch asking for a great 80s request. It's a bit of an Aussie anthem, in fact, and I'll play it for you next. 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

Keep an eye out for her new album, the 15th studio album from Madonna, Confessions 2, Confessions on a Dance Floor Part 2. That is now out. That's one of her classics, Like a Virgin, on Nation Radio. And here's Jennifer Rush on our 80s takeover. The whisper.

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15: The top stories this hour. Some schools in England are allowing pupils to come in later tomorrow. It's to allow them to watch the Three Lions try to reach the World Cup quarter-finals, which doesn't kick off until 1am our time. There are already concerns about altitude and the weather. Susanna Goshko is the UK's ambassador to Mexico.
16: It usually comes and you get a really strong burst of rain and then it goes. I know that they've been preparing for this, but I would imagine that the plan will be that if the weather gets in any way problematic, automatic because of lightning or anything. They'll obviously have to suspend the game for a little bit. We'll follow all the instructions of the authorities and then we'll go again.
15: But despite the challenges that face them, Thomas Tuchel says his team are ready.
0: I felt, for example, a slight headache and in the hotel room through the day, didn't sleep as well as the days before, but nothing that you cannot adapt. I think the players felt it in the first minutes of the training session, and the longer it went, they could cope with it better.
15: Pubs will be able to stay open until 5 a.m. tomorrow for fans who want to watch. In other news now, getting help from the NHS could soon be faster thanks to new AI tools being rolled out in England. The NHS app will soon let you know if you should head to your GP, pop into a pharmacy, go to A&E or just take care of yourself at home. Staff will also get a hand with their paperwork, meaning doctors and nurses can spend more time actually with patients. A standoff over security means Prince Harry will visit London without his wife and children next week. It's unclear, though, if Meghan, Archie and Lilibet will join him elsewhere in the UK. Mercedes' Kimi Antonelli goes from pole position for this afternoon's British F1 Grand Prix. After winning the sprint race 2, Lewis Hamilton starts third as he chases a 10th win on his home circuit and his second this season. And a cricket match near Newcastle's had to be abandoned after a runaway bull stormed the playing field and charged at players. Police were called as farmers failed to lure it away by bringing in a cow, but it eventually left on its own.
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15: Cloudy across Scotland, Northern Ireland and parts of Northern England. Warm elsewhere with plenty of sunshine. That's the latest. I'm Abby Simpson.
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1: Good afternoon, I'm Tony Shepherd, and well, because it was American Independence Day yesterday, we thought we'd play some big American hits this weekend. Britney soon for you, Luther Vandross, and first,
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1: It's Kelly Clarkson.

Just super smooth and sadly missed. Luther Vandross on our American Weekend with Britney Spears in there. The song that really kicked off her career, made her a star around the world. Baby One More Time and Kelly Clarkson, of course, famous from American Idol and now, well, a TV star in her own right with her own show since you've been gone on Nation Radio's American Weekend. Hope you're well. Tony Shepherd here. Afternoon. This from Holly Humberstone is a great little song. It's called White Noise. It's

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0: As temperatures are ramping up again, we've got a very appropriate song from Billy Idol to play you in just a moment here on Nation Radio with me, Tony Shepherd, and this from Becky Hill and David Guetta. 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

0: 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From 4, it's the Nation Network Chart Show with Foxy. 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

0: As dear old Barry Norman would say, and why not? Bruno Mars, I Just Might on Nation Radio. Well, have a lovely rest of your afternoon. Stick around with us. More great songs on our American-themed weekend. Mark Collins is next with you. It's the Nation Network Chart Show with Foxy from 4. Beat Surrender with Steve Power from 7 tonight. And then Nation Chilled with Mark Franklin from 9. Have a good one.
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16: The top stories this hour. England boss Thomas Tuchel admits his players are facing obstacles ahead of their last 16 match with Mexico early tomorrow. Captain Harry Kane says he's hoping to reward fans with an all-nighter if they get to the quarter-finals, but they'll have to battle storms and altitude. Kickoff is at 1 a.m. UK time after FIFA backed down on changing it. England midfielder Jordan Henderson says that shouldn't matter.
17: Very adaptable, really, and just get on with things. doesn't really bother us. We just come here to do our job, and that's to be the best version of ourselves, to be together, to compete, to give everything for each other and the nation back home.
16: Reform UK's Treasury spokesperson says no rules have been broken following allegations Nigel Farage failed to declare receiving benefits from a convicted criminal. A newspaper reports George Cottrell gave support for security and social media staff. Reform's Robert Jenrick says it was before Mr. Farage was elected to Parliament. The NHS is bringing in more AI to help patients get care faster in England. A new tool in the NHS app will tell people whether they need a GP, pharmacy, A&E or self-care advice, and it will help doctors and nurses with notes. Ahmed Mahdi runs the emergency department at St George's Hospital in London.
18: That small amount of time saved makes a huge impact on the ability to see more patients, but most importantly as well, the doctors find it a lot more satisfying in terms of the cognitive offload and freeing up that space for their decision making and spending more time with patients.
16: It's a huge day of action at Wimbledon with 24-time Grand Slam champion Novak Djokovic opening up play on centre court against Roman Safiulin. There's also a showdown between two of the biggest names in the women's game as top seed Aryna Sabalenka takes on Naomi Osaka. And more details are starting to emerge of what went on at Taylor Swift's wedding day. Stevie Nicks performed as she tied the knots with Travis Kelce in New York.
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16: Cloudy across Scotland, Northern Ireland and parts of Northern England with rain at times. Elsewhere, plenty of hazy sunshine. That's the latest. I'm Dan Davis. Yeah.
14: 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American Weekend.
19: In celebration of yesterday's American Independence Day, we've been running an American Weekend all weekend here on Nation Radio. Good afternoon. This is Mark.

celebrating our American weekend here on Nation Radio. Of course, it was American Independence Day, the 4th of July yesterday. Earth, Wind & Fire with September. The band were formed in Chicago back in 1969. They sold 90 million records worldwide and have received 6 Grammys for all the music that they've made. Toni Braxton before that with Unbreak My Heart. The 58-year-old from Maryland, she's won 7 Grammys. Oh, look at that. More than Earth, Wind & Fire. And Bon Jovi, Living on a Prayer, formed in New Jersey in 1983. They've sold 130 million records worldwide. We will wrap up our American weekend at 3 o'clock this afternoon here on Nation Radio. Good afternoon. This is Mark Collins, and this is the new song from Lewis Capaldi. It's called Stay Love.

0: Alison Moyet on Nation Radio for this Sunday afternoon with All Cried Out. Before that, the current song from Lewis Capaldi. It's called Stay Love. I was wondering the other day, I wonder if anybody, and I'm sure there's somebody in the world, who has stayed up wherever they live to watch every single World Cup game so far. And there have been some very, very exciting ones. The Belgians during the week, last week against Senegal. Tonight, you've got Brazil against Norway, which is basically Erling Haaland against Brazil. I can't call that one. And then the big one, of course, 1 a.m. this morning. Are you staying up to watch England against Mexico at the Aztec Stadium in Mexico City? It's going to be tough. There's going to be a very partisan crowd there cheering on the Mexicans. But I'm sure England supporters will be there in full voice as well. All the best to England, who kick off at 1 a.m. this morning against Mexico in the World Cup. Nation
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0: Blondie with Hanging on the Telephone. Debbie Harry celebrated her 81st birthday last week. Before that, There's Nothing Holding Me Back from Shawn Mendes. So on Friday, you may have heard, we gave away another £750,000. Guess what we're giving away this Friday? Yes, another £750,000.
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0: Uncle Phil with You Can't Hurry Love here on Nation Radio, and Higher Love before that from Kygo and Whitney Houston. 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

0: Mr. Know-It-All. It's Teddy Swims on Nation Radio for this Sunday afternoon. Good afternoon, I'm Mark Collins. And we conclude our American weekend in celebration of the 4th of July yesterday with three more huge acts after the news next at 3 o'clock here on Nation Radio.
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13: The top stories this hour. Thousands of England fans are in Mexico City for tonight's last 16 World Cup clash.
14: No doubt about it. Not a doubt in my mind. Can't wait.
15: I saw the bus come in and I cried. I was crying. I feel more English than Mexican.
16: It's going to be hard, but I think we just got to try and keep a clean sheet for the first 20 minutes.
13: Bad weather is forecast at the Azteca Stadium, where Mexico have only ever lost 2 competitive matches. Altitude will also be a factor, with the ground more than 7,000 feet above sea level. But England boss Thomas Tuchel insists they're coping.
17: I felt, for example, a slight headache and in the hotel room through the day, didn't sleep as well as the days before, but nothing that you cannot adapt. I think the players felt it in the first minutes of the training session, and the longer it went, they could cope with it better.
13: The match kicks off at 1 a.m. tomorrow morning. Reform UK's Robert Jenrick says Nigel Farage hasn't broken any rules after reports he failed to declare benefits from a man once convicted of fraud. The Sunday Times is reporting George Cottrell helped the party leader with security and social media staff, but Reform says it was before Mr. Farage became an MP. Pollster Joe Twyman says it's not yet clear how it will affect public opinion.
18: Those people who have yet to make up their mind, or those people who don't have a particularly strong view either way, they can be affected, not just by this on its own, but by the cumulative effect of the series of revelations.
13: The NHS will soon be using more artificial intelligence in England in a bid to improve care and cut waiting lists. £10 billion of funding will be spent on technology over the next 3 years, according to health bosses. A heatwave could be declared in parts of the southeast of England tomorrow, with temperatures forecast to hit 31 degrees Celsius. A week-long alert from health officials came into force yesterday. And a runaway bull has charged at cricket players during a match in a village near Newcastle. The game in Burnup Field had to be abandoned.
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13: Cloudy across Scotland, Northern Ireland and parts of Northern England with rain at times. Elsewhere, plenty of hazy sunshine. That's the latest. I'm Dan Davis.
11: 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American Weekend.
0: And we conclude our American Weekend in celebration of the 4th of July yesterday here on Nation Radio. Starting with a lady born in Missouri.

Three huge American artists wrapping up our American weekend here on Nation Radio. George Benson with Never Give Up on a Good Thing. He's now 83 years old, born in Pittsburgh, Pennsylvania. And he's won 10 Grammys and also got a star on the Hollywood Walk of Fame. Before that, what can you say about Beyoncé? I played you Crazy in Love. Born in Houston, Texas, deemed as one of the greatest entertainers of all times. She sold over 200 million records and has won... How many Grammys do you reckon she's won? 35 Grammys. And Sheryl Crow from Missouri, she's only won 9 Grammys, but she sold 50 million albums worldwide. I played you her first hit in the UK back in 1994. It was All I Want to Do here on Nation Radio. Good afternoon. I'm Mark Collins. I'm with you through till 4. And then Foxy's here with the Nation Network Chart Show from 4 this afternoon.

0: There with Break My Stride here on Nation Radio. And before that, I played you Lola Young, of course, with Messy. So the Nation Network chart show will be here from 4 this afternoon with Dr. Fox. Details on that coming up before 4 o'clock. Then from 7 till 9 tonight, Steve Power will be here with Beat Surrender, taking you back to the days of New Wave, New Romantics, Punk, Ska, Two Tone, all that amazing music from the late 70s and early 80s. And then if you've had a bit of a weekend of it, you can chill out with Mark Franklin. He'll be here from 9 with Chilled Nation here on Nation Radio. Nation
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0: Good afternoon. Thank you for choosing Nation Radio for this Sunday afternoon. This is Mark Collins playing you Nick Kershaw with Wouldn't It Be Good? And before that, it was Dermot Kennedy and Kiss Me. The Nation Network Chart Show with Dr. Fox will be here from 4 this afternoon. I'll give you details before 4 of which of the 3 years he's going to be counting down those songs from July from.
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0: Tracy Abrams, That's So True on Nation Radio for this Sunday afternoon. Thank you very much for your company. On the way next at 4, Foxy's here with the Nation Network Chart Show. This Sunday, he'll be counting down the top 10s from July of 1986, 1992, and 2001. 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
0: Welcome along to Sunday afternoon. 3 hours, 3 years, and three top tens later, we're going to go back to 1986 and 1992. We're going to start 25 years ago in 2001. Obviously, the terror attacks in America dominated the news, but in the UK, the foot and mouth crisis happened. 20,000 people died after a devastating earthquake in India that year. And there were some great movies. So, Monsters, Inc. was in third place, Lord of the Rings and Fellowship of the Ring was in second place, but the biggest movie of the year, Harry Potter and the Sorcerer's Stone, are over here recorded.

The 10 biggest selling songs from 25 years ago coming up shortly. And you're going to love the song that was getting all the airplay. Bit of pure power pop. But we're going to start with a track from the number one album. That album was from Travis. And from it, Flowers in the Window. Welcome to the Network Chart.

S-Club. Don't Stop Moving by S-Club 7 ended up as one of the biggest selling songs of the year in the UK. It was certainly getting a lot of airplay in July 2001. Ended up winning the ITV Song of the Year in that huge TV phone poll and won the Brit Award the next February for Best Single. Before that, it was the third studio album from Travis called The Invisible Band that ended up number one on the charts. It spent 4 weeks at number one, selling more copies in 4 weeks than their previous album, the one that really launched them, The Man Who, achieved in 6 months. So it was huge. Album track, airplay track, both sorted, and the top 10 is coming. And into the top 10 we go with a cover version of Erasure's A Little Respect. This time it's done by Wheatus. I tried to-

0: We've rolled the clock back to July 2001, and Wheatus and A Little Respect were at 10. Faith Hill, And There You'll Be at number 9, her only UK top 10 hit from the soundtrack of the movie Pearl Harbor. It's got a great video as well. And one above a number 8 is OPM. It became, as you can imagine, a bit of a skater anthem here in the UK. Heaven is a Halfpipe, a distinctive sound, bit of hip-hop, bit of punk, and a bit of reggae. It was their biggest hit in the UK by a mile. Right, 10, 9, 8 sorted. Coming up at number 7, it's a song about an angel. Not really an angel. Done by Shaggy. It's on the way next.
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0: It's very nice to have you listening. Foxy here, the Nation Network chart show across the UK with the biggest songs from 25 years ago from July 2001. Shaggy featuring his mate Ravon and Angel at 7. One above, Usher, Supercool, You Remind Me at 6. And one above at 5, 19-2000. Remember this from Gorillaz?
1: It's the music that we choose. It's the music that we choose. It's

0: 2001 with Hearsay and The Way to Your Love at number four, the second single from the British pop group Hearsay, the winners of the UK version of Pop Stars, and it came from their debut album, which was called Pop Stars. They didn't last too long, let's be honest. 10 to 4 is sorted. The three biggest selling songs from 25 years ago are on the way. It's quite a dancey affair. And then at number one, a song that was actually a tribute to Jerry Halliwell from the Spice Girls, believe it or not.
1: 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We've been waiting for it, dreaming of it. 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

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We start at three with DJ Roger Sanchez from his debut studio album, First Contact. And Another Chance.

0: These are the biggest songs of July 2001. At number two, Christina Aguilera, Little Kim, Maya and Pink. Oh, yes. Lady Marmalade, the original, released in 74 by vocal trio LaBelle, fronted by Patti LaBelle. This 2001 version, a remake for the movie Moulin Rouge. 10-2 sorted. So which song that was written as a tribute to Jerry Halliwell, believe it or not, ended up at number one? Well, you'll find out in just a moment.
1: 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Oh,
0: baby. It was arranged as a little respect done by Wheatus. You dirtbag. From the movie Pearl Harbor, Faith Hill, and There You'll Be. Heaven is a halfpipe, according to OPM.
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0: Shaggy and his mate Raven. It's Angel.
4: Girl, you're my angel. You're my darling angel.
1: 6.
0: Such a very cool song from Usher. And You Remind Me.
4: See your face whenever I look at you.
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0: Gorillaz, 19-2000.
1: 4.
0: Second single from Hearsay, It Was The Way To Your Love.
1: 3.
0: Roger Sanchez, And Another Chance, was at 3.
1: 2.
0: Christina Aguilera and co, and their remake of Lady Marmalade, was at number 2.
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0: The number one song was Robbie Williams and Eternity, and a double A-side, The Road to Mandalay. Written as a tribute to his close friend Jerry Halliwell, Ginger Spice. Featured Brian May on guitar. Ended up as one of the biggest selling songs of 2001.

0: We roll the clock back 25 years. The biggest selling song back in July 2001 was Robbie Williams' Eternity, and a double A-side with The Road to Mandalay. The track getting all the airplay back in July 2001, S Club 7 Don't Stop Moving, which ended up as the biggest selling song of the year. And the number one album was The Invisible Band, the third studio album by Scottish rockers Travis. So a look back to 2001 sorted. Let's roll back to 1986. Dr. Fox.
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0: We're heading back 40 years to 1986 this hour. The horrendous Chernobyl nuclear disaster happened. The tragic explosion of the Space Shuttle Challenger. Argentina won the World Cup in Mexico, and the big movies, Karate Kid Part 2, Crocodile Dundee, and at number one, it was Tom.

going to love the top 10 biggest selling songs. I'll play those for you in full shortly. I'll play you a track from the number one album as well from 40 years ago. But if you start with the song, not only a brilliant radio song, but such a brilliant video as well. It was played to death on the rather new MTV. It was Sledgehammer, Peter Gabriel.

such a great set of songs this hour. We're back 40 years. July 1986, the number one album, the third studio album from Madonna. It was True Blue. It was an immediate global success. Got to number one in 28 countries. It sold over 25 million copies. True Blue is the best-selling album of 1986. It is the best-selling album of the 80s by a female artist and one of the best-selling albums of all time. So it did okay. Before that, getting all the airplay, Peter Gabriel and Sledgehammer. And if you're ready for the top 10, oh, you're going to love this. The Nation Network Talk Show. And into the top 10 we go from July 1986 with what I think is a forgotten 80s classic. From their seventh album, it was Sing Her Own Song from UB40, featuring backing singers Jackie Graham, Mo Birch and Ruby Turner. Appeared as the ninth and final track from their seventh album, Rat in the Kitchen. It was written as an anti-apartheid song and ended up getting censored in South Africa. At 10, it's UB40 on the Nation.

0: We've rolled the clock back 40 years. We're in July 1986 with a brilliant top 10. Sing our own song, UB40, at 10. Amazulu, Too Good to Be Forgotten, at number 9. Originally done by the Shy Lights back in 1974, but a bigger hit for Amazulu in 86. And one above at number 8, originally a hit for a band called Shocking Blue back in 1970. It was recovered by Bananarama, and Venus ended up at number 8. Right, 10, 9, 8 sorted. The 7th biggest selling song 40 years ago was from a band from Hull. Get ready to drink cheap.
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0: So the 7th biggest selling song back in July 1986 was Happy Hour and the House Martins. The first time we ever

Sunday afternoon across the UK. 3 hours, 3 years, three top tens. We're back in July 1986. I'm Neil Fox with the Happy Hour and House Martins at number seven. At number six, it was Every Beat of My Heart from Sir Rod Stewart. And one above at number five, a song that went to number one in 25 different countries. A worldwide smash, Chris de Burgh, The Lady in Red, which he wrote for his then-wife. Sadly, they are now divorced. Guess that must be a strange one when you are playing live. Everyone wants to hear him sing this song, and he has to sing it about his ex-wife. The Lady in Red.

0: such a great song. Sly Fox and Let's Go All The Way was the fourth biggest selling song 40 years ago, back in July 1986. So, 10 to 4 sorted. The three biggest selling songs from 40 years ago are on the way. Right, a couple of Brits in there, and then a superstar at number one who we have already heard from today. You can probably work out.
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0: We're back in July 1986 with Wham and the Edge of Heaven, released to coincide with the group's split and the first single from their appropriately named album, The Final. It became their fourth number one song. 10-2 sorted, which female superstar ended up at number one with a brilliant song? It's on the way.
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0: The old Shylight song done by Amazulu and Too Good to Be Forgotten.
3: 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No, I'll never let him get away.
1: 8.
0: It was the old Shocking Blues song done by Bananarama and Venus.
1: 7.
0: Out of Hull came the House Martins. Fancy a drink? It's Happy Hour.
1: 6.
0: With Every Beat of My Heart, it was Sir Rod Stewart.
1: 5.
0: Ended up number one in 25 countries. The Lady in Red, Christopher.

0: such a huge song for Owen Paul. You Are My Favourite Waste of Time. It was their fourth UK number one. It was The Edge of Heaven. And Wham!
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0: Biggest selling song 40 years ago, back in July 1986. Papa Don't Preach, Madonna, who said in a New York Times article at the time, "They're going to say I'm advising every young girl to go out and get pregnant." When I first heard the song, I thought it was silly, but then I thought, wait a minute, this song is really about a girl who's making a decision in her

0: back to July 1986, 40 years ago, Madonna. Papa Don't Preach was the biggest selling song, the track that was getting all the airplay all those years ago. Peter Gabriel, Sledgehammer, a timeless track, and the number one album, Madonna again, True Blue, the biggest album of the year, best-selling album of the 80s by a female artist. 86 is sorted. Let's roll on back to 1992 for our final album.
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0: 3 hours, 3 years, three top tens, and we're going to roll back 34 years into 1992 now. The end of the Cold War, but sadly the Bosnian War begins. The LA riots took place, Bill Clinton becomes American president. The Summer Olympics take place in Barcelona, and some great movies. Whitney Houston and Kevin Costner in Bodyguard. There was Batman Returns, but the number one movie of the year with Robin Williams, it was Disney's Aladdin.

So we're back in July 1992. Got a brilliant top 10 to play for you. A track from the number one album on the way from an absolute legend. But we start with Take That and It Only Takes a Minute, Girl. Originally done by the Tavares back in the 70s.

This is such a brilliant hour of songs. It's really nice to have you listening. Foxy here. The Nation Network Chart Show. We are back in July 1992. The number one album was Back to Front, the first compilation album by Lionel Richie, containing songs from both his successful solo career and as part of the hugely successful Commodores. From it, there's All Night Long. Before that, Getting All the Airplay. It was Take That, and It Only Takes a Minute. Right, top 10 on the way. Let's get funky. And into the top 10 we go, getting too funky with George Michael. Not only a great radio song, but MTV was huge. He had the most amazing video with loads of supermodels, including Linda Evangelista and Tyra Banks, and an amusing appearance by an actress called Julie Newmar.

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0: We've gone back 34 years to July 1992 with George Michael. George Michael getting too funky at number 10. Come on, let's keep going. Right, one above at number 9, Utah Saints and Something Good, using a sample of Kate Bush's 85 song, Cloud Busting. And one above at number 8, originally done by Casey and the Sunshine Band, it was KWS and their version of Please Don't Go. 10, 9, 8 is sorted. Coming up at number 7 is the song that ended up as the biggest selling song of the year. But by who?
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8: 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Are you?

So here comes the biggest selling song of 1992, a number one track all over Europe, and definitely the definition of a classic dance song, Rhythm as a Dancer, Snap. In July, it was a number seven.

It's the Nation Network Chart Show. It's hour three and we're back in July 1992. The seventh biggest song, Snap, Rhythm as a Dancer. At six, it was Disappointed and Electronic, which was the third time that the Pet Shop Boys' Neil Tennant had collaborated with Johnny Marr and Bernard Sumner. He'd done The Patience of a Saint and Getting Away with It, and now came Disappointed. One above at number five, a rockabilly song originally done by Buddy Holly back in 1958, ended up being covered by all kinds of people over the years. But in 1992, this version by Nick Berry ended up a huge track from the Heartbeat TV series in which Nick Berry starred. Heartbeat. Hit song number five in July 1992.

0: are back in July 1992 with James Michael Aloysius Bradford, better known to you and me as Jimmy Nail. A brilliant actor, obviously he was Oz in Alvida's Ain Pet, in that detective series Spender, and in Crocodile Shoes, but there is his biggest song as a singer. Jimmy Nail Ain't No Doubt ended up at number 4 34 years ago. The three biggest selling songs, a couple of huge American stars were on the way, and an Anglo-Swedish affair ended up at number 1. I'll explain more in just a moment.
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0: And here come the three biggest selling songs from July 1992. And we start at number 3 with a story of Hazard from Richard Marx. Well, so the story goes, after he finished recording it, his wife, who was Dirty Dancing actress Cynthia Rhodes, had a listen and said, "That is a hit." Now, he disagreed and confessed to an audience afterwards that he included it on his album Rush Street just to prove that she was wrong. Anyway, 4 months later, he goes, "Hazard was number 1 in 13 countries. And I was annoyed." Now, let's be honest, Richard. You weren't that annoyed, let's be clear.

0: back in July 1992. I'll Be There, Mariah Carey, a cover of what was a number one hit for the Jackson 5 back in 1970. That version was a live recording taken from her MTV Unplugged session. She did end up singing it with R&B singer Trey Lorenz at the Michael Jackson Memorial Service in 2009. 10 to 2 is sorted. So which Anglo-Swedish affair ended up at number one?
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0: It was George Michael and a load of supermodels getting too funky.
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0: With the Utah Saints and a little bit of help from Kate Bush and Something Good.
1: 8.
0: Old Casey and the Sunshine track. Please Don't Go, KWS.
1: 7.
0: It ended up as the biggest-selling song of the year. It was Snap and Rhythm Is a Dancer.
1: 6.
0: Electronic, Disappointed, with a little help from Neil Tennant from the PSBs.
1: 5.
0: For the TV series in which he starred, it was Heartbeat and Nick Berry.
1: 4.
0: Ain't No Doubt It's Plain to See, it's Jimmy Nail.
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1: 3.
0: It was the story of Hazard, done by Richard Marx.

0: of July 1992. 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
1: At number one, it's a very Anglo-Swedish affair because as big fans of ABBA, Erasure, Vince Clark and Andy Bell had often performed ABBA songs in concert over the years. They had originally planned to release an album of ABBA covers, but instead opted to release an EP of just four ABBA hits.

0: 84 years to July 1992. And the number one selling song was the ABBA-esque EP, a four-track EP done by Erasure. And from it, there's Take a Chance. The number one airplay track was Take That and It Only Takes a Minute. The number one album, Back to Front, the first compilation by Lionel Richie.
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11: Sunday evening at 7. Thank you, Foxy, for another brilliant Nation Network chart show. Off we go again then. It's time for Beat Surrender, starting this week with three classics from 1984.

playing you the ones you don't get to hear anywhere else on a Sunday night. This is Beat Surrender, a first timer. You're most welcome, part of our little gang on a Sunday evening with like-minded ears and rose-tinted headphones. Starting this week's show with three from 1984. Do you remember Rough Justice, Bananarama, Wishful Thinking, China Crisis, and Absolute from Skritti Politti? And at 8 o'clock tonight, we're going to head back to 1979. Three from that year at eight this evening. Been heading around the country at a lot of different outside venues recently. Playing this as part of the set as well. It's OMD and Messages on Nation Radio's Beat Surrender.

0: Smiles, Boomtown Rats, Beat Surrender on Nation Radio. Here's the deal. If there's a song you'd like to hear one Sunday evening that reminds you of those halcyon days gone by that we call Beat Surrender, all you need to do is drop me a WhatsApp anytime you fancy during the week. I'll pick them up. 07740938500 is the WhatsApp number. Tell us who you are, where you are, what's the song you'd like to hear, and maybe any story behind it. And it'll go on a post-it note in the Tupperware box. Then one Sunday it'll rise to the top of the pile and get played like a one-hit wonder from the Body Snatchers next.
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0: couple of evergreen classics on Beat Surrender, Happy House, Susie and the Banshees, and The Damned, and Love Song. Evening, hope you're enjoying the song so far. 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It's got the red background and the Target logo, and we gather there on a Sunday evening and have a chat about some of the songs that we play, like the next one from 1977 from Eddie and the Hot Rods.
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Wow, wow, wow on Nation on Beat Surrender Sunday evening. Something for everyone is the mantra for this show. And we're going to prove that with the next three. David Bowie from the album Scary Monsters and The Clash on the way after Elvis Costello from the summer of 83 on Beat Surrender on Nation.

0: Hill Backwards off the album Scary Monsters and Super Creeps. It was released as the fourth and final single from the album in March 1981. And before that, Complete Control from The Clash, playing on Beat Surrender, playing you the songs you're not hearing anywhere else on your radio on a Sunday evening. And next, we're back for three Beat Surrender of favourites from 1979. 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
0: 8 o'clock Sunday evening, three now from 1979, including a couple of one-hit wonders from Errol Dunkley and the Jags on the way after Sparks on Nation.

It was a good year for music. Very varied. Something for everyone, as we like to say on this show. 1979 was the year. Errol Dunkley with OK Fred, Back of My Hand from the Jags, and Sparks with the number one song in heaven. And if there's a year you'd like to hear three from, drop down a few tunes, maybe four or five, so we can sift through them and choose three. Drop me a WhatsApp, 07740938500, and we'll play it on a future week on Nation Radio's Beat Surrender.

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0: 1985, one of those songs that was just around in the clubs all summer long. Transex and Living on Video. Before that, the Wild Boys from Duran Duran on Beat Surrender. 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

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It's Depeche Mode, Everything Counts on Be Surrender on Nation Radio, and The Cutter from Echo and the Bunnymen before that. Here's a song that's been in the Tupperware box for a little while and rises to the top. We've got some great musicians in this country that fit into the Beat Surrender mould very nicely. One of those is a fab musician called Dennis Greaves. He's been in Nine Below Zero. He's been in loads of bands. He was also frontman of The Truth.

0: Next season, Gino, and before that, great to hear it again. A step in the right direction from The Truth, fronted by Dennis Greaves, great musician. If there's a song you'd like to hear one Sunday evening, just drop me a WhatsApp, 07740938500. On the way next, one from Toya you don't hear very often, and that classic from The Cure.
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5: 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Are you?

play gigs all over the place and still sounding just amazing. The Cure and A Forest, and before that, Brave New World from Toya. You might remember the beat from the late 70s, early 80s with a lot of the two-tone ska stuff. As they went later in their career, musical direction changed slightly. This is a great little ditty from them. This is Save It For Later on Beat Surrender on Nation.

0: And here ends another Beat Surrender. Thank you for listening this evening. Ian during the Blockheads and What a Waste. 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
14: 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I'm Mark Franklin, taking a trip through the softer side of the 80s and 90s, and we start with

That's a great song, Hanging on a String, from Loose Ends, playing on Chilled Nation from Nation Radio. Hope you've had a great weekend. Thank you for choosing to round it off here. It's much appreciated. I'm Mark Franklin. Up next tonight, here are Extreme, More Than Words.

to hear this again. I'm in love with a German film star. It's The Passions on Chilled Nation. You are listening to Nation Radio. A very good evening. Good to have your company. Up next, it's a cover version. You may have completely forgotten about this. Rod Stewart taking on Ruby Tuesday. She

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brilliant tune from the catalogue of Alanis Morissette. There's Thank You on Chilled Nation from Nation Radio. In around an hour from now, I will have this weekend's surprise song for you. This is where, if you're new to Nation, it's where I play you a song I think you may not have heard for a while, you may have forgotten about it, or you may never have heard it at all. And tonight, we are into the early 80s for the surprise song. Tina Turner soon, now Phil Collins, In the Air Tonight.

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16: 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We call this Chilled Nation. 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Show

0: Howard Jones on Nation Radio. That is No One Is To Blame. I'm Mark Frankling. You are listening to Chilled Nation. Eurovision winners Bucks Fizz, Making Your Mind Up, and pretty much all of their other big hits in the 80s were written by a guy called Andy Hill. He also wrote this song for Celine Dion in the 90s. This is Think Twice.
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Paul Young, and wherever I lay my hat, that's my home on Nation Radio's Chilled Nation. I'm Mark Franklin. This is very short but very sweet. Time of Your Life, good riddance. This is Green Day.

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12: 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Are you?

Number one hit in the 90s for the Fugees. There's Killing Me Softly. Evening, you are listening to Nation Radio. I'm Mark Franklin and it's Chilled Nation until 11, playing you the softer side of the 80s and 90s. And time now for this weekend's surprise song. It's where I play something I think you may not have heard for a while. It's a song you've possibly forgotten about, or you may never have heard it at all. And this weekend, 1982, this band's biggest hit. It peaked at number 5. This is Japan and Ghost.

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I'm Mark Franklin, thank you for listening tonight, I really do appreciate it. 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This was used in the movie Far and Away, starring Tom Cruise and Nicole Kidman. This is Book of Days. Have a fantastic week.

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10: Nation Radio. Thank you, Mark. It's 11 o'clock across London. There are some very nervous people around here tonight ahead of the football. 2 hours to kick off. Welcome to The Late Show. We'll start with...

Cry Wolf. I'll play those for you if you made it to Pride over the weekend in town. Welcome to The Late Show, by the way. I'm David Francis. Dry and warm in London overnight tonight, down to about 14 degrees. Tomorrow, warm and sunny. In fact, getting warmer throughout the week. 27 the high tomorrow from Nation. How do you-

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0: Another week and more life-changing money to give away on Nation's Make Me a Winner. Christina won the money on Friday and it came at just the right time.
2: Yeah. We've been refurbing this house for 5 years and we've just run out of money. Thought we couldn't move anytime soon because we've run out of money. Quite a new house.
3: Move, yeah.
0: Everybody's got a story. Everybody's got a reason for needing or wanting the money. So if you've got something in mind that you need to spend the money on, and a serious thing, I'm not talking about buying some air conditioning units because it's hot this week, but you need the money for something, now's the time to enter. And I get that there are people that won't want to enter and the people that just won't take part, but this will change your life. And it's so quick and easy, and there are no hoops to jump through, no silly questions to answer, no challenges to do. It's one very quick text. And it takes about 5 seconds, honestly. 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

0: Cher, If I Could Turn Back Time, and Tears for Fears. We are London's Nation Radio with the best variety of hits. You're staying up late tonight to watch the football. Pubs are open in town till 5 o'clock in the morning. And then as you make your way home, Tony and Emma back on The Breakfast Show when you wake up with a full, well, analysis and dissection of tonight's England game. I am nervous, I'll be honest with you. Pharrell, by the way, before midnight tonight, and new Bruno Mars next on The Late Show. 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

0: 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Bruno Mars, I Just Might, from London's Nation Radio, and McFadden and Whitehead as well. 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
10: 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Midnight in London, here comes 40 minutes of the best variety of hits, commercial free. We'll play that song from England and New Water soon. First, George Ezra and this from the Bangles.

feels weird at 10 past 12 being nervous for a game that kicks off in about 50 minutes. And it's huge. England, New Order, World in Motion, George Ezra's Budapest, and this is Ray, Nation Radio London.

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Steve Harley, Cockney Rebel, Make Me Smile, Come Up and See Me. Cause as well, Runaway, warm in town overnight tonight. So if you weren't going to get much sleep anyway because of the football, you weren't going to get much sleep because of the heat. 15 degrees the low, warm again tomorrow up to 28. And there's a heat health warning in place for London Wednesday and Thursday, back up to about 30 or 32 degrees all over again. Right, Lady Gaga coming soon. First, Olivia Rodrigo, Nation Radio London.

0: Lady Gaga, The Edge of Glory from Nation Radio in London. I think she's possibly one of the only people that didn't go to Taylor Swift's wedding. I read a brilliant quote this morning. Somebody said it was like living inside the internet going to that. Well, I can imagine everybody was there apart from Lady Gaga. Graham Norton got an invite somehow. 25 to 1 in town, and this is David Francis, Late Night Nation Radio. White Town before 1, and the aforementioned Taylor Swift coming next. Nation Radio.
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0: Taylor Swift, The Fate of Ophelia from London's Nation Radio. It's nearly 1 o'clock. 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